0: 101 The Beat, Nashville's home for hip-hop and R&B. It's your boy, Zach Boog. Let's do this SZA, Kendrick Lamar, man. 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
1: I used to think about immature things. You know, like, do you love me? 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Is this really your real phone number?

about a conservative, regular girl that still can beat a chess. Thorough as don't need your chess. Psychic can reach a chest. Zodiac sign, it must be a Gemini moon, cause we about to go half. Mistakenly, nobody been in a bag, but how many bodies done been in her?

Yeah, 101 The Beat, Nashville's home for hip-hop and R&B. I got the prayer of the day on the way. We got to pray for these aunties that be getting on FaceTime. You know what I'm talking about. All right, let's do this. Here's Baby Keem, Kendrick Lamar. All right, it's a good flirt. It's on 101 The Beat.

0: 101 to Beat Nashville's home for hip-hop and R&B. It's me, your boy, Zach Boog, and yes, it is time for the prayer of the day. And Lord, today we ask you to be with all the aunties, Lord, on FaceTime, Lord, who somehow managed to show us everything except their actual face. It's FaceTime. You're supposed to show your face. Now, Father God, give them the strength to stop putting the camera directly on their forehead, Lord. That's right. They put it on the ceiling fan, Lord. They put it on their left nostril while asking, can y'all see me? Can y'all see me? Lord, help them understand that we do not need a close-up of their eyelashes or their ceiling to have a conversation, okay? Please guide the family members politely, you know what I'm saying, patiently, Lord, and have them say, tilt the phone down, auntie, please, down, for the 17th time, down, and then she accidentally hang up or mute herself or then turn the camera back facing mode. You know what I'm saying? It's just always messed up. And Lord, we ask that you bless every auntie walking around the house on FaceTime, breathing hard, talking reckless, and accidentally exposing everybody's business. This we ask in your mighty name. Amen. Amen. Amen.
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2: 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Guaranteed human.

Yeah, man, that's Chris Brown right there with them residuals. Do y'all got y'all Chris Brown and Usher tickets yet? Huh? Yeah, me either. I'm not ready to sell a kidney to get them. Here's Mariah the Scientist. They so high. Is it a crime on 101 The Beat?

One on the Beat, Nashville's home for bopping R&B. I love that song. Right now, let's do this. Here's Tupac. This is Dear Mama. Also, man, I'm going to tell you what's going on in the news. Tragic news coming out of Ohio. Here's Tupac. Let's go. It's 101 The Beat.

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Yeah, 101 The Beat, Nashville's home for hip hop and R&B. It's your boy Zach Glugas. To this here's Rihanna. You better have my money. Yeah, yeah. She need it. Yeah, yeah. We ain't getting no new music, so just enjoy the old stuff.

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Hello. Hello. 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

do your version. 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
1: 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Got Wham, got Billy in this. 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

0: 101 The Beat, Nashville's home for hip-hop and R&B. So, Lotto recently went on The Breakfast Club last week, and she said that her and Cardi aren't friends anymore, I guess. I don't know. If it was me, I know everybody different. If it was me, I would be like, okay, like, you know, we cool. I feel like you gotta forgive somebody at least one time. But apparently, Lotto don't play that. So, now, allegedly, her and Cardi are at odds. Cardi even made a response like, you know, I really try to talk it out with you, make it work. But if you don't want to, you know, rekindle or you don't want to reconcile, like, there's nothing I can do, you know. But I just hate that the females, the girls are fighting. The girl rappers are fighting. I hate it. Because they're already fighting with another rapper. And now they're fighting amongst each other. We'll get into T.I. and K.Dot up next.
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beat Nashville song for hip hop and R&B. 3 minutes, we'll get it to Chris. I got to play a circle on the way. If you got something, if you want the ox, you got something that's really going to set the mood right now, let me know what that is. And our iHeartRadio app, stream us, hit that red mic. Let's do Chris up next. It depends. Right now it's Dave and Tim's called Rain Dance.

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1: I ain't gonna do you like Latto, okay? 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

0: 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Thanks for tapping in with me. It's Asher, 2E's on air. 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I got Coi Leray and Mariah on the way.
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1011 The Beat, Nashville's home for hip-hop and R&B. Good morning, what's up? It's Ariel. Still got Chris Brown and Mariah the Scientist headed your way, plus a chance to win $2,500. We'll talk more about that next.

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0: other hemisphere. Somebody tell them people Mr. Hem is here.
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Future and Chris Brown headed in your direction. Plus, Lauryn Hill is getting honor at this year's BET Awards. I'll give you more details in, let's say, three more songs right now. Kendrick. If this

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1: Yeah, yeah. Oh yeah, yeah. Oh, you know I just be getting out my body sometimes. It's just matching up to my aesthetics, but you know what I'm saying. My I need to be appreciating it. It's cool.

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1: 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It's Ariel right here on 101.1 The Beat, Nashville's home for hip hop and R&B. Making sure that you follow us on IG. 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

101.1 The Beat, Nashville's home for hip-hop and R&B. What's up? It's Ariel with you on this Tuesday morning. Drake, Don Toliver, DJ Khaled, all headed in your direction. Plus, Candy Burrs. You may have forgot. I know I did, because I was not minding that lady's business that her and Todd are divorcing. It's not as messy as you think, believe it or not. Maybe that's why they made headlines. We'll talk more next.

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0: 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We could be reading your letter live on the air, just like we're going to read this one right here, right now. And you never know, it could be yours.
1: It could be yours. Buckle up and hold on tight. We got it for you. Here it is. Strawberry Letter.
0: Thank you, nephew. Subject, it's so amazing to be single. Dear Stephen Shirley, I'm a 54-year-old single man dating a 36-year-old woman that has never been married. I'm a bachelor by choice, and I don't want to get married ever. I told her that when I met her, and she said that she would change my mind. Well, here we are, 6 years later.

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2: Hello?
3: Hello, I'm trying to reach Mr. Kenny.
2: Yeah, this is he.
3: How you doing? I'm actually calling you from the seafood house. You came and had, I waited on you. You came and had dinner over here the other night.
2: Yeah, about 2 nights ago.
3: Yeah, how was your food?
2: Everything was good. I never got a phone call from you guys. Everything all right?
3: Yeah, everything's fine. I'm actually, I don't know if you remember me waiting on you, but I actually waited on you.
2: Okay. How you doing?
3: I'm good. Would you say that my service was pretty good and up to par?
2: Yeah, everything was excellent.
3: Okay, good. Okay, if I can ask you a question.
2: Sure.
3: If the service was so good and you enjoyed everything, tip me the way you did.
2: Excuse me? Why did I do that?
3: You didn't even tip even close to 10%, you know?
2: First of all, let me ask you something. Because I don't remember my phone number down on any survey. I've never taken a survey, nor have I gotten a call from you guys. So how did you get my phone number? Okay, that's fine. But how did you get my phone number? Because I didn't give it to anybody there.
3: I went on and done the research to get a number. You know, it was just bothering me that you tipped me the way you did.
2: Well, it's bothering me that you calling me, asking me about a tip. How much did you say I tipped you?
3: Yeah, I got $5 tip, and your meal was at least 80-something plus dollars.
2: I tipped more than $5 damn dollars. I used to work for tips, bro. I used to work for tips, and I know what it's like. You got the wrong table.
3: You, Mr. Kenny, I waited on you.
2: Yeah, I'm Kenny, but you don't got the wrong Kenny, because Kenny don't tip no damn $5. When I go, I ball, baby. I go to the seafood house because I want to entertain my people. I ain't shortchanging. I don't tip no damn $5, bro. I got plenty of money. I don't need you to call me, tell me how to damn tip.
3: You would think that if you were somebody that worked for some tips, that you would know how to come in and tip somebody at least 15%, man. I can't even understand how you come in, you balling, and you leave me with $5.
2: I left at least $25 up in that thing. You calling me about the wrong damn tip amount and the wrong person. You done got the wrong person.
3: Won't you do this, man? Won't you come back up here and bring me the tip that I deserve?
2: I ain't coming no damn way. I'm going to call up there and come up there today because I don't appreciate you calling my damn phone about some tip. And I know good and damn well I took good money.
3: When you do come up here today, will you bring me my damn tip money?
2: I'm going to give you a quick calling people about a tip and maybe make some better service, and you'll get a better tip. I'm bringing you the tip of my shoe up your side, and I'm going to come down there, your manager. Then I'm going to hand you the little extra tip money you want. Then I'm going to whoop your
3: why? If you whoop the same way you tip, I ain't worried about a damn thing.
2: You got the wrong number, but you got the right, because I'm going to come down there, and I'm going to let you see what it is, player.
3: I'm going to be
2: what's your name?
3: My name Tommy.
2: Tommy what? Tommy who?
3: Nephew Tommy from the Steve Harvey Morning Show, right?
2: Say what?
3: Hey, man. This is Nephew Tommy from the Steve Harvey Morning Show. Your boy Richard got me to prank phone call you.
2: Man, you done got my damn pressure up, man. Man, you got me hollering in the damn building. My employees looking at me, man. Don't kill y'all, man.
3: Hey, Kenny, man, I got to ask you, though, baby. Come on, man. What is the baddest radio show in the land?
2: The Steve Harvey Morning Show, man. Man, y'all got me.

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Jeremiah. We, there's no we without you and I. I know that's right. Miss E-Class getting you right in for Diddy D right here on 101.1 The Beat. Nashville's home for hip-hop and R&B. Coming up, got some breezy tap in with me. But all right now, shout out to Mario because apparently Saving Princess Peach still pays the bills. You feel me? The Super Mario Galaxy movie just became the first movie of 2026 to cross the billion-dollar mark worldwide. Critics had their opinions, but audiences showed up with their wallets, baby. The movie pulled in over 420

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29: I'm Fox 17 meteorologist Brett Luna. Showers and thunderstorms are possible through this afternoon, and some of the storms could bring some heavy rain and gusty winds. Wednesday and Thursday are looking mainly dry and warm with high temperatures in the low to mid 90s.
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time. Just Callie Uchis, is it a climb? Miss E-Class here having a time in for Diddy D. Right here on 101.1 The Beat. Nashville's home for hip-hop and R&B. Got some Kendrick Lamar and SZA on the way. So make sure you're locked in, okay? Listen, my voice is still raspy. I am so over it. I've been drinking tea with honey every day expeditiously, okay? And it's not working. Nothing's working. If you have a good suggestion, let me know. I've tried elderberry too. Zinc, all of that, and then some, boo. But we got a lot to talk about today. But hip-hop heads, I got something on the way. 7 minutes, tap in. It's Future.

Kendrick, SZA, Luther, Missy Class here, holding you down. What I want on the beat, Nashville's home for hip-hop and R&B. Got some Johnny Venus on the way. Tap in with me. But hip-hop heads, this one's for you. For the first time since Renegade back in 2001, Jay-Z and Eminem are getting back on a track together. The reunion is happening on an upcoming project from Rakim, Corrupt, and Master Killer. Now, if you a real hip-hop head like me, you already know that's a lineup packed with legends. You feel me? And let's be honest, anytime Hov and M share a record, people are going to listen. 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I don't know, but I'm pressing play, all right? What you think, though? 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

That man really says, baby, I'm a dog, I'm a mutt, and we be singing loud and proud like, yeah, that's my cut. And is Leon Thomas, Mutt, Miss E-Class here holding you down. 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There's something there just for you. You can also check

0: and R&B on the way. Got some Mariah the Scientist and Drake. But listen, if Vegas is calling your name, I hope you hear me. Because today is your last shot to win your way into the iHeartRadio Music Fest. Friend, it's going down at T-Mobile Arena in Las Vegas, September 18th and 19th. So if you're trying to see the stars like Cardi, Snoop, and more, then what you waiting for? Because we hooking you up. Tickets, airfare, hotel accommodations, and 1,000 bucks to spend, friend. 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Oh, no. 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We got more keywords coming up today, 1 p.m. and 6 p.m. When you hear them, you're going to enter them in at 1011thebeat.com and tap in on the free iHeartRadio app as well for your chance to win. 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
2: 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It's Zach Bug from 101.1 The Beat. 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
21: I'm Fox 17 meteorologist Brett Luna. Showers and thunderstorms are possible through this afternoon, and some of the storms could bring some heavy rain and gusty winds. Wednesday and Thursday are looking mainly dry and warm with high temperatures in the low to mid-90s.
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Drake, One Dance. But see, Class here, get it in, Fred. 101.1 The Beat in for Diddy D. We all got that One Dance that's like our go-to. You know what I'm saying? I don't care if it's a little two-step or you doing something with the shoulders, boo. You gonna get it in, friend. And we get it in, too. Got some Don Toliver on the way. J. Cole and Chris Brown. Stick around, okay? Here's Brent Fias.

0: Michael Jackson friend. I am an MJ head, okay? And speaking of Michael, if you missed the Michael Jackson biopic in theaters, here's your chance to check it out. It is now available to rent online. Yes, Michael is available. The film follows Michael's journey from childhood all the way through superstardom and stars Jafar Jackson, his nephew, in the lead role. A lot of folks praise the performance and the way the story captures some of the biggest moments in music history. Now, whether you're team Thriller, team Bad, or team off the wall, one thing's for sure, Michael Jackson's impact still has people talking decades later. I just love getting online and seeing everything up and down my timeline, all right?
1: Hey, it's Steve Harvey, y'all. Here's what happened on the Steve Harvey Morning Show. Y'all know how grief is. He can hold you around your neck for a minute, man.
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1: 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It do some things to
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1: you, man.
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1: You know.
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1: 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Yeah.
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1: dry
3: you,
1: choking.
3: Harvey. 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
0: 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Liberty. That's Liberty. 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

Rude Boy, Miss E-Class here, in for Jenny G, 101.1 The Beat, Nashville Call for hip-hop and R&B on the way. Got some French Montana and Max B. All right, game three of the NBA Finals have folks talking about more than just basketball. First things first, Cardi hit the halftime stage at Madison Square Garden and brought the energy with some of the biggest hits ever. She turned social media all the way up. But then President Trump made history as the first sitting president to attend an NBA Finals game. But when he appeared on the Jumbotron, let's just say the crowd had opinions. Reports say that he was met with a lot of cheers and boos, but the boos definitely got the folks' attention because the boos was loud and proud, okay? The Spurs picked up the win, but between Cardi's performance

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12: From the True Green Weather Center.
13: I'm Fox 17 meteorologist Brett Luna. Showers and thunderstorms are possible through this afternoon, and some of the storms could bring some heavy rain and gusty winds. Wednesday and Thursday are looking mainly dry and warm with high temperatures in the low to mid-90s.
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FM's What You Need. Miss E-Class here doing what I do, what I want to beat on the way. Got some Mariah the Scientist. We're going to talk about Drake. 7 minutes, lock in his Notorious B.I.G. with Juicy.

burning blue. You see, Class here doing what I do in for Danny D right here on 101 The Beat, Nashville's home for hip-hop and R&B. Got some Coi Leray and Youngboy on the way. But let's talk about Drake, who's proving once again why he's one of the biggest names in music. His album Iceman is sitting at number one on the Billboard 200 for the third straight week. The project moved another 171,000 equivalent album units and continues to dominate streaming. So what's impressive, though, is this is his first album since Certified Lover Boy to spend at least 3 weeks at the top. Love him or hate him, the numbers don't lie, and they're showing up, all right? And if history tells us anything,

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holding you down. And for Danny D right here on 101.1 The Beat, Nashville's home for hip-hop and R&B. Got some Leon Thomas on the way. Now, this one sounds like something straight out of the future. Okay, Tupac is set to appear as a playable character. Yes, no NPC energy. In

0: heaven. 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That's legendary status right there. But what you think, though? Too much? 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
2: Hey, my friend, it's Danny D. If you're looking for some plans this weekend, I'm really excited about Steven Spielberg's new movie, Disclosure Day. 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I mean, this is the filmmaker behind E.T. and Close Encounters. Disclosure Day takes audiences on an extraordinary journey as earth-shattering information is disclosed to the world, and it's got a phenomenal cast from Emily Blunt, Josh O'Connor, Colin Firth, and my fave, Colman Domingo. 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

on the way. Got some Kehlani, some Beyonce, Jay-Z. You feel me? We getting it in, friend. Make sure you tap in with me. Hit us up on the gram at 1011 The Beat. You can also follow yours truly at MSEKLASS. It's Johnny Venus.

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0: But listen, if you're feeling a way about your money these days and like it's not stretching far or whatever, you're not alone. A new survey shows financial concerns among American households have reached some of the highest levels we've seen in years. More people say they're doing worse financially than they were a year ago, and optimism about the future has taken a hit, too. That's why I always say, give yourself some grace, okay? Because a lot of folks are navigating rising costs and trying to make it all work. You are not failing. You're adjusting. Just keep going.
1: Hey, it's Steve Harvey, y'all. Here's what happened on the Steve Harvey Morning Show. Y'all know how grief is. It can hold you around your neck for a minute, man.
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1: You know.
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1: Yeah.
3: That's why we love
1: dry
3: you,
1: choking.
3: Harvey. 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

Mariah the Scientist burning blue. It's Miss E Class here pushing through in for Danny D right here on 101 The Beat. Nashville's home for hip hop and R&B. Got some Drake on the way, Cardi and Latto. Stick around and stay close, okay?

0: Rayon Residuals. Miss E Class here holding you down. And for Danny D, 101 The Beat on the way. Got some Jay-Z, Rihanna, and Kanye. But Lizzo just had to stir the pot. You know, the whole debate with Prince and MJ. Going again. I'll tell you more in 7 minutes, friend. Make sure you tap in. Here's T.I. with Mr. Him.
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0: Jay, Rihanna, Kanye, Miss E Class, putting that class in your day right here on 101 The Beat. Nashville's home for hip hop and R&B. I'm in for Danny D on the way. Got some Kendrick and SZA, okay? Now, Lizzo, she recently sat down on Drink Champs and sparked conversation and controversy by talking about two of music's biggest icons, Michael Jackson and Prince. She called them unmatched artists and said today's performers face distractions those legends didn't have to deal with. I agree. Lizzo even crowned Prince the greatest guitar player of all time while giving credit to Michael and the Jackson family for helping shape modern pop stardom. Now, that's one of those debates that'll have folks arguing all day, but I like how she went about it. She gave each of them their flowers, respectively. You feel me? But the question still remains, Prince or MJ? Hit me up and let me know on the talkback in the free iHeartRadio app.
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is. Nashville's home for hip-hop and R&B is 101.1 The Beat. Let it clap, let it clap. Ride this while you sit on my lap. Spread them cheese, let me see that. Shake that like you out of control. That thing till your throat gets sore. Bend it on down, put your face on the floor. That till your legs can't stand. High freak.

Aliucci's Is It a Crime? It's Miss E-Class here having a time in for Danny D. Radio 101.1 The Beat, Nashville's home for hip-hop and R&B. On the way, got some Leon Thomas with Mutt, and we are hooking you up and putting some money in your pockets. I'll tell you more in 7 minutes. Tap in, Fred. It's K-Camp and 2 Chainz.

Leon Thomas Mutt, Miss E-Class here, holding you down, and for Danny D, right here on 101.1 The Beat, Nashville's home for hip-hop and R&B. Got some Dave and Tim's, along with French Montana and Max B. But listen, friend, money is funny. We know. Gas is high, groceries are high, everything.

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All right, happy Tuesday. Welcome in. I am the homie Dolo White. Got a huge show today. Going to play two rounds to Meet the White Man of Black Trivia at 3:30 and 4:30 for Nashville Sounds Tickets Plus. Later on this hour, we'll crash out. 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

0: Bob and R&B is 101, one to beat. I'm Naomi Dolawite, just getting started on this hot as hell Tuesday afternoon, man. It's finna get hotter, too. Like, this week's gonna be like 94, 95. It's summer in Nashville, for real. I know it's still technically spring, but it's summer in Nashville, for real. I'm not ready for it. Anyway, we'll crash out in a few, so if you want to get started crashing out, I guess I just crashed out a little bit. You can join me. Hit me up right now to crash out. Get it up, Bobby Chess. 615-737-1011 or tap that red mic on your iHeartRadio app. Crash out with me. We'll crash out in a few. Right now, I want to remind you, Friday, I'm back at it. 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It's Friday. 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

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I am the homie Dolo White. 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

0: 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I am Naomi Dolewhite. 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

Leon Tom is Mutt. I am Naomi Dola White. Breaking news, we did get a verdict in the Carmelo Anthony case. A jury found him guilty of murder. He now faces 5 to 99 years in prison. 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Right now,

Montana. Ever since you left, I am the homie Dolawide. Coming up around 3:30, we'll play round one and beat the white man of black trivia. Got your chance to check out the Nashville Sounds this Sunday. So if you want to go, stay locked in. On the way in a few, got the Who Cares Hip Hop Report. Two of the most egotistical people in this entire world are beefing. Find out who they are. Find out what they're beefing about. We'll talk about it, like I said, in a few more minutes inside of the Who Cares Hip Hop Report. Gonna throw it back a little bit with Soulja Boy. Turn My Swag On. That's on the way after brand new music from Brent Fires. It's Butterfly.

0: after the hour, we'll play Beat the White Man of Black Trivia for Nashville Sounds tickets. But right now, it's time for the Who Cares Hip Hop Report. 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Two of the most egotistical people in the entire world are beefing Donald Trump and Stephen A. Smith. And I curse the day that I have to take sides between these two. But here we are. This is what happened. Basically, Stephen A. Smith said if the Knicks were to lose last night, which they did, he would put that blame on Donald Trump because he says that Trump is messing with the atmosphere of not only Madison Square Garden, but everything outside of Madison Square Garden, to which Trump replied this.
1: I think he's a nice guy, but you need a certain aptitude to run for president. You need a high IQ. I'm not sure that Stephen has that. I don't think he does, actually.
0: So he was questioning Stephen A.'s IQ, which I think Stephen A.'s a smart guy. I think he's out of touch and outdated with a lot of the way he thinks, but I don't think he's stupid. Anyway, Stephen A. then replied to Trump and said this.
2: I could say I put my IQ up against yours any day of the week. 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I could ask you why you've been running for me the last year since I wanted to talk to you. I could ask you to debate me.
0: I hate having to take sides with Stephen A. Smith. Full story up on the website.

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Tams, what you need? I am Naomi Dolan-White. It is that time. Let's get to it. Caller number 10 right now, 615-737-1011. You're going to the Nashville Sounds game this Sunday, but only if you can beat the white man of black trivia. Caller number 10, it is all about you. Got Chris Brown residuals on the way after classic music for T-Pain. So I'm in love with a dancer. Although to a lot of us, it's I'm in love with a stripper. But it is what it is. This is a radio. We gotta be clean. Nashville

0: this?
1: Destiny.
0: Destiny, are you ready to beat the White Man of Black Trivia?
1: Yes.
0: All right, here's how it works. Joe Major's going to ask a question. If you get it right and I get it wrong, you're going to the Nashville Sounds game on Sunday. However, if I get it right and you get it wrong, what happens to Destiny, Joe?
2: You no longer have one for the rest of the day.
0: There you go. Do you understand?
1: Yes.
0: Joe, what is Destiny's question?
2: Hey, Destiny, this is Black Music Month, okay? So this is going to be a Black Music-based question. I need you to tell me the name of the Mary J. Blige song that these lyrics belong to. Are you ready?
1: Okay.
2: Let's get it crunk. Up on, have fun, up on in this dancery.
0: Do you know that song?
2: You got 3 seconds.
0: What's the name of it?
1: Family Affair.
2: Ooh. Della White?
0: I believe it is Family Affair. I'm not going to challenge a classic like Family Affair. All right. Congratulations. You won.
2: Because you won in the dancery.
1: Yay!
0: All right. You're going to the Nashville Sounds game this Sunday. Which station?
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I've got requests on the way for Leon Thomas, Mud, plus brand new music from Kivion and Jezebel coming up as well. Right now, let's keep things moving. Mariah the Scientist, Is It a Crime on Nashville's home for hip hop and R&B, 101.1 The Beat.

Leon Thomas, Mutt. I am Naomi Dolewhite. Coming up around 4:30, we're going to play round two and beat the White Man of Black Trivia. Got more Nashville Sounds tickets up for grabs. Of course, that game's going down on Sunday. Trying to go, stay locked in. Your chance to win is coming up, like I said, around 4:30. On the way in a few, got the Who Cares Hip Hop Report. Two of the most egotistical people on this planet are beefing. Find out who they are and what they're beefing about. We'll talk about it. Plus, Chris Brown and Bryson Tiller, It Depends, is on the way after a brand new music from Giveon. 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

the ice to chill. Damn. They tryna cover it up like a quilt. 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
1: Yeah. Yeah, yeah. Oh, yeah, yeah. I don't even know, I just be getting out my body sometimes. It just matching up to my aesthetics, but you know what I'm saying? Motherfuckers don't even be appreciating it. It was cool.

0: 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Ay.
1: Drake and 21, Rich Flex. I am the homie Dola White. We are less than 7 minutes away from playing round two with Beat the White Man of Black Trivia for Nashville Sounds tickets. So definitely stay locked in for that. I've also got requests out of the way for Jordanette and Tunji Kalani. And we'll throw it back a little bit. Get in Chris Brown, Show Me, coming up as well. Right now, let's keep it moving. Brand new music, Dave and Tim's. It's Rain Dance on Nashville's home for hip hop and R&B. 101.

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I am Naomi Dola White. 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Let's get it started with Chris Brown. Residuals, 5 o'clock drop, 101 to beat. Let go. Yeah.

Quick reminder to make sure to follow us on the gram at 101 to be Nashville. Of course, every Wednesday we have a chance to win tickets to some of the best events in the city. Tomorrow is Wednesday, by the way. So tomorrow we're going to pop out with some tickets to something. If you'd like a chance to win, you got to follow us so you know about it. You got to follow us to win anyway. So follow us at 101 to be Nashville. I am the homie Dola White. I've got requests out of the way for Chris Brown Residuals, plus brand new LMA 100 coming up as well. Speaking of brand new, this is brand new Tim's, what you need on Nashville's home. 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

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Get it up off your chest. Crash out with me. Like I said, we'll crash out later on in the hour. All the way in a few, we'll bring Joe Major in for whatever the hell this is with Joe Major on a Twitter Tuesday. He'll let you know what's happening on them timelines. So stay locked in for that. Right now, brand new music, LMA 100. 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
0: All right, we're done here. 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
1: 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That's what Birdman said.
0: If you want it
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Classic Khaled, I'm on one. I am the homie Dolo White. It is time to crash out. 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

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Jagbook Radio is up next. I'm back tomorrow, same time, 2 to 7 p.m. Right here. Any more words of my brother Scoob? Shut the hell up. That's just what I'm finna do. Never Scoob, fell my brother. Stop sarcoidosis. I'm gone. Here's some Don Toliver on.